crickets are chirping, the water is high, there's a soft cotton dress on the line, hanging dry, windows wide open, Africa.

was a talking, there's a sermon he gave. He said every man's conscience is vile and depraved. You cannot depend on it to be your guide when it's you who must keep it satisfied. It ain't easy to swallow, it sticks in the throat. She gave a heart.

to my heart. I never went in the scene of the arena. Was I surprised? Was I surprised?